0: 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Радио Столица.
1: So you think it's cool to bully me? You know nothing about me. And right now, I'll take you by the hand.

0: 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Слухай, абірай і зноў слухай. 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
1: I don't know, how do we get to this? I thought you were my blood, I thought you were my Everest. And I don't know, I never seen this side. You're like a stranger that I can't even not recognize. And you don't know what you've done to me. I thought you were my friend, I thought you were my family. And you don't know how deep you cut inside.

0: Радио «Столица». 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
1: I've been lost inside a million eyes. They don't see me, they don't know what it's like. Draining colors into black and white.